0: Z99, Northern Minnesota's classic rock station. Springsteen title cut from his 1975 breakout album, Born to Run. He had a few before that with some great tunes on it, but that was the one that really put him on the map. Put him on the cover of Time magazine, Newsweek magazine, as well as the future of rock and roll. It kind of was. Jay Ferguson before that. We had Joan Jett and the Blackhearts, and we kicked it off with Steve Miller and the band. Coming up after the break, we're going to Budokan in Japan, checking out Cheap Trick on 99.1.
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0: 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Don't forget, Bemidji is one of 25 finalists for Hallmark's Merriest Christmas Towns Contest. 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We get a Hallmark movie filmed in our town. Kind of cool.
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11: Here's the latest Bemidji area weather forecast from the Z99 Weather Center.
12: I'm meteorologist Mace Michaels. A severe thunderstorm watch continues into this evening. Mostly cloudy this afternoon with scattered showers and thunderstorms. Some storms could be severe with strong wind gusts, very heavy rainfall, and large hail. A high in the low 80s. Lakes, great food, and friendly faces. It's all in Worthington, Minnesota, and it's worth a look. 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

0: 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Coming up, we'll get into some Def Leppard and Van Halen, but want to remind you right now that a week from today, actually this time it'll be over, but a week from today, September 10th, we've got another One Day, One Item auction on our Big Deals online store, Chandler's Detail Plus and Auto Glass. 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

0: Before that, Van Halen, we kicked off the set with Def Leppard. Hey, the Walk to End Alzheimer's is coming to Black Duck. 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
10: Here's the latest Bemidji area weather forecast from the Z99 Weather Center.
11: I'm meteorologist Mace Michaels. A severe thunderstorm watch continues into this evening. Mostly cloudy this afternoon with scattered showers and thunderstorms. Some storms could be severe with strong wind gusts, very heavy rainfall, and large hail. A high in the low 80s. Lakes, great food, and friendly faces. It's all in Worthington, Minnesota, and it's worth a look. Currently at 64 degrees.
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Love it. Red Hot Chili Peppers, Steppenwolf before that. Ozzy, we kicked off the hour with Thin Lizzy. Let's keep rocking with the Eagles from The Long Run on 99.1.

0: 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Well, that takes me back. Yeah, early to mid-80s for Big Country. Hey, coming up, we're getting into bizarre bake sale season. We got a good one coming up, the 88th Annual Sacred Heart Church Chicken and Ham Dinner Bazaar and Bake Sale at 3rd Street in Wilton. 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

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R.E.M. before that, Mountain, and we kicked off the hour with Tom Petty and the Heartbreakers from Damn the Torpedoes. 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

0: Z99, Northern Minnesota's classic rock station with the Steve Miller Band, Creedence Clearwater Revival before that, Supertramp, and we kicked off the set with Don Cougar Mellencamp. Got some weather details for you coming up shortly. Do want to let you know that we'd have a one-day, one-item auction. We told you about the car starter earlier. A couple weeks after that, September 24th, from Ace on the Lake, a $2,199 Traeger Ironwood XL wood pellet Wi-Fi grill. 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
7: Here's the latest Bemidji area weather forecast from the Z99 Weather Center.
8: I'm meteorologist Mace Michaels. A severe thunderstorm watch continues into this evening. Mostly cloudy this afternoon with scattered showers and thunderstorms. Some storms could be severe with strong wind gusts, very heavy rainfall, and large hail. A high in the low 80s. Lakes, great food, and friendly faces. It's all in Worthington, Minnesota, and it's worth a look. Currently, it's 64 degrees.

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5: Here's the latest Bemidji area weather forecast from the Z99 Weather Center.
6: I'm meteorologist Mace Michaels. Mostly cloudy tonight, maybe a lingering storm, and a low close to 60. For tomorrow, early clouds, then some sunshine for the afternoon, and a high in the low 80s. More showers and storms possible for the holiday weekend. Highs stay in the 80s. Lakes, great food, and friendly faces. It's all in Worthington, Minnesota, and it's worth a look. It's 63 right now.
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12: Here's the latest Bemidji area weather forecast from the Z99 Weather Center.
13: Cloudy this morning, becoming mostly sunny by later this afternoon. It's going to be a little muggy today with a high right around 80. Tonight, clear this evening, becoming cloudy late tonight, 60 the low. Tomorrow, partly cloudy, warm, a little humid, high of 83 with scattered thunderstorms by tomorrow night. 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I'm meteorologist Sean Cable. 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

Z99 Northern Minnesota's classic rock station there. A classic from Tom Petty. And how about some Cinderella here this morning? Yeah, it's been a while since we spun that one. But yeah, good stuff. And wow, did we get some rain yesterday? Holy moly, yesterday afternoon into the evening too. And some

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10: I know. 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
9: And I know that mulling, yeah, spice, cinnamons and so forth, yes, work with apple, but there's other things you can do.
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9: The Coffee District, the official coffee of the Z99 Morning Show, located on the South Shore of Lake Bemidji, right on Paul Bunyan Drive Southeast. 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

0: Z99 Northern Minnesota's classic rock station there. The Beatles having a little fun this morning. It's now 6:55, and a chance for you to take the forecast here with the Northwest Tire this morning, and overcast to start the day, but gradually becoming sunny, a high near 80, and wind out of the north around 5. It looks like increasing clouds, a low down to 60 on the overnight tonight, then gradually becoming sunny on Saturday as well, high near 82. Saturday night, slight chance of some showers, and increasing low down to about 64 on Saturday night, and then Sunday's got a chance of some showers as well, with the high right near 81 on Sunday. Currently, it's sitting at 62.
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0: 1999, Northern Minnesota's classic rock station. It's Panama Metallica. There we go. Hey, Kev.
1: Hey, what's happening?
0: Well, I know Lumberjacks lost last night down in Elk River. Tough team.
1: Yep.
0: No doubt.
1: Yep.
0: Remember last year, it was back and forth and back and forth and back and forth. It was like 50 to 42, something like
1: that.
0: It was a crazy game. And then last night, well, what happened?
1: Well, the Jacks fell down 16-0 early, and they just couldn't get any closer to eight the rest of the way. They ended up losing 44-20. Mm-hmm. Elk River, as you noted, awfully good, and off to a 1-0 start, while the Jacks are 0-1. Quarterback Owen Vandermeer was 11-15, threw for 109 yards, and ran one in. Jack Zellman had two rushing touchdowns. And Jacks will try to shake it off next Friday night when they head to Grand Rapids, take on the Thunderhawks, a week from tonight, actually.
0: So, Friday night, all right.
1: Yeah. Meanwhile, if you were going to take the underdog in the Gopher Eastern Illinois game.
0: Ah, yeah. I think I was like, what was it, 40?
1: 40.
0: Okay.
1: And you say, I'll take that.
0: I'll take the underdog.
1: Yeah, you lost.
0: Yeah.
1: You lost.
0: The Gophers were that
1: 52
0: good.
1: Points. 59-7 was the final. Eastern Illinois was worse than you thought.
0: Well, that's embarrassing scheduling by the Gophers.
1: It is.
0: If you
1: it
0: ask
1: is.
0: Me. Yeah. I mean, that's terrible. How do you get your fan base excited?
1: Right.
0: Hosting that.
1: Exactly.
0: Come on now.
1: 35-7 was your halftime score.
0: Yeah.
1: So, Drake Lindsey, 19 of 24, 264 yards and a touchdown. I don't know how much he played, but enough to rack up some numbers. And yeah, Javon Tracy returned two putts for a touchdown. That's a Gopher record. And Mississippi State, little better competition next Saturday.
0: SEC team.
1: Yes. Mm-hmm. So 2:30 kickoff in Huntington Bank Stadium in that one.
0: Now that sounds intriguing.
1: Exactly.
0: Mm-hmm.
1: Yes.
0: I like that.
1: And then the Akron Zips will follow. And then it's Big Ten play after that.
0: That one doesn't.
1: No. But at least we got Mississippi State to watch. That'll be a good one. Had some NSIC football last night. UMD beat Augustana 30-23. Wayne State down Minot State. Minnesota Moorhead over Concordia St. Paul 48-30. Northern State beat Winona State. And of course, the Beavers are hosting Southwest Minnesota State 3:00 Saturday afternoon at Chet Anderson Stadium.
0: I mean, why didn't they host on Thursday? Why didn't they play on Thursday?
1: They actually played last Thursday.
0: Are you only allowed one Thursday?
1: I don't know. I think they do have, is it Midco Sports that the NSIC has a television deal or a streaming deal with of some sort?
0: Okay.
1: And so I think there is some scheduling to accommodate that.
0: Oh, okay.
1: So maybe the Beavers are, maybe that's why it's a 3:00 game rather than a typical 1:00 game. It might be on TV.
0: Possibly.
1: Yeah.
0: All right.
1: So Twins are off to Chicago to take on the White Sox this weekend. Got their best three pitchers going. Zebby Matthews tonight, Taj Bradley tomorrow, and Bailey Ober on Sunday.
0: Okay. Prove it.
1: Yeah. Trying to whittle away, I guess. And locally, we had a lot of stuff going on. We, of course, had the Lumberjacks. What else do we have? We had the girls' soccer team cruising past Sauk Rapids 6-0. Girls' tennis team beat Staples Motley 6-1. Boys' soccer team lost to Alec 3-0. And the girls' volleyball team swept by Detroit Lakes last night. Seen in the local sports notes about the conference record. I keep forgetting we're in the Central Lakes Conference now. In our sports.
0: Yeah.
1: So we have to keep tabs on that.
0: Oh, okay. Is there like an actual a tally?
1: There's a conference championship and an all-conference team, and you're playing conference opponents. It's definitely helping with scheduling.
0: Oh, yeah, imagine that.
1: But I totally forgot we're in a conference now.
0: Okay.
1: It's been a while.
0: So what happened to the Mariucci conference hockey then? Does that still exist?
1: I don't know. That's a good question.
0: And I never really hear much, hey, we're in the Mariucci conference. I don't know what that really meant. Other than a scheduling agreement?
1: A scheduling agreement to some degree, and you allowed, gave kids an all-conference possibilities, I guess.
0: They did? Okay.
1: Yeah.
0: Okay.
1: And I think it existed because a lot of schools like Roseau, Warroad, didn't want to be in a hockey conference because the small schools they play in every other sport, they didn't have hockey teams. So they kind of had to create a conference for that reason.
0: Well, and I think most kids, like they, since youth sports all the way up now to high school, they've been playing all these kids anyways. So
1: right.
0: Call it what you want. I don't know if they really care.
1: Yeah.
0: You know what I mean? I just don't know if that's that big a deal to the kids.
1: Right. I don't know. A lot of other high school football, we can talk about that maybe next hour. And, of course, the Vikings are getting ready for their season opener next Sunday as we get ready for the season, which actually kicks off, as you noted, Wednesday. Wednesday, the NFL season kicks off for real.
0: It's got to be a first.
1: I think it is.
0: Yeah. Thanks, Kev.
1: You bet.
0: It's next week. Next year will be Tuesday.
1: Of course.
0: Goodness. So he runs down the hall. It's Supertramp kicking off the hour. 99.1.

0: Z99 Northern Minnesota's classic rock station. Little Paul Simon there for you. Supertramp heard from as well. We've got the news this hour. It's brought to you by Nye Bottling of Bemidji. Tom Lucas.
1: The Minnesota Supreme Court and Minnesota Court of Appeals are victims of a third-party data breach. The user information came from backup data that both courts provided to their third-party vendor, Thomas Reuters Court Management Solutions. The business provides the judicial branch with a product called C-Track, which was hacked in March. The Minnesota Tax Court and Minnesota Court of Administrative Hearings were also impacted by the cyber attack. Case documents were not hacked, and the Minnesota courts are operating as normal. A Hawley man is facing six charges, including kidnapping and domestic assault by strangulation, after police say he forced a 17-year-old into his vehicle and drove her to two locations against her will earlier this week. 18-year-old Preston Thomas Larson was charged September 3rd in Clay County District Court with two counts of kidnapping, domestic assault by strangulation, interference with a 911 call, and two misdemeanor domestic assault counts. He's currently in custody in the Clay County Jail. According to a criminal complaint, the girl told police she was walking in Hawley on the morning of September 2nd when Larson pulled up in his SUV and told her to get in. She refused, and the victim said Larson forced her into the vehicle. And according to the complaint, Larson also took the girl's phone, preventing her from calling for help. A witness told police she saw the girl inside the SUV appearing to plead for help and was concerned enough to call authorities, prompting the investigation. Court documents indicate Larson and the girl knew each other prior to the incident. The Minnesota State Fair, as many predicted, had a notable drop in attendance Tuesday and Wednesday of this week, with numbers closer to recent averages. Still, more than 1.08 million people passed through the gates in the first 7 days of the fair. The weekend is anticipated to see an increase in attendance again before things wind down on Labor Day. And today is the last day to vote in Hallmark's Merriest Christmas Towns contest. Bemidji is one of 25 national finalists for the designation. One vote per email per day can be submitted. The winning town will get the national designation and an opportunity for a Hallmark Christmas movie to be set in their location. The link for voting can be found at Visit Bemidji, the Paul Bunyan Broadcasting social media sites, and HallmarkChannel.com. That's Bemidji Now News on Z99. For more news, go to BemidjiNow.com for Kev Jackson's Daily Chat Pod and the Community Health Tab, brought to you through a partnership with the Minnesota Department of Health, North Country Community Health Services, and Beltrami County Community Health Services.
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0: Z99 Northern Minnesota's Classic Rock Station, Classic Pearl Jam here this morning. And good morning to you. We've got Little Caesars Trivia on the way here for you in just a moment. And how about this? Gas station pizza. Yeah. Some of it's pretty good. Yeah, Casey's gas stations have become more and more famous for their pizza, now beating many fast food chains, like Domino's at the pizza game. They have over 3,000 stores now in 19 states. And here's Andrew Zimmern, giving their pies huge ratings. Yeah. In one of his shows.
1: Stop to Casey's. It's brunch time. It's the weekend. I feel like pizza, and I'm going to try several of their more popular varieties and try to rank them for you. Breakfast pizza. Homemade dough, eggs, cheese, sausage. Solid 10 out of 10. Taco pizza. One of my favorites. I'm going to go an 11 out of 10. Say pepperoni. Rock solid 11 out of 10. Barbecue brisket pizza. Feels like a 12 out of 10, tastes like a 14 out of 10.
0: This is giving them all 10 out of 10 or better. That's quite the endorsement. Anyway, they're primarily Casey's in the Midwest, southern regions of the United States as well. But in 19 states, got 3,000 stores now. Yeah. There you go. So stop at one. Check it out, I guess. that's the deal, right? No Casey's around here, though. No, you got Little Caesars. Little Caesars in Bemidji. And we'll get to some trivia question here in just a moment. I'm just trying to figure out where I put the trivia question. I'll find it.
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0: Well, hot, fresh, and ready to go. Little Caesars pizza, great idea for lunch here today. And Crazy Combo is up for grabs if you know the answer to today's question. And this kind of blew me away here. It's been 20 years? 20 years. Yeah, who was the crocodile hunter, basically? Back in 2006, the crocodile hunter died after his chest was pierced by a stingray's barb. Awful. And you thought with, the crocodiles and so, and like, you just jump on top of a crocodile in a swamp and he'd survive that. No problem. All the poisonous snakes and what the top 10 poisonous snakes are they not all in Australia? Something like that. And he's toying with them all the time. What was his name here? 218-444-ROCK. Hi, 99.1. You're live on the air. You know the answer?
5: Steve Irwin.
0: You got it. It's Steve Irwin. Yeah. Who's this?
5: Jim.
0: Hey, Jim, hold the line here, will you?
5: All right, sure will.
0: Yeah, you got it, Jim. Steve Irwin. Sadly, it was 20 years ago today.
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0: Z99 Northern Minnesota's Classic Rock Station. Looks like a nice day here today. So, did we get some rain last night? Patchy fog exists here this morning, but otherwise we're slowly and gradually becoming more sunny throughout the day. High near 80 today. Increasing clouds and a low down to 60 tonight. And then cloudy gradually becoming sunny on Saturday as well with high near 82. So we'll see how that goes. 62 the current temp downtown Bemidji. We've got some Queen on the way too and some Pat Benatar. Good news of the day up in just moments. 99.1.

Z99 Northern Minnesota's classic rock station. It's Allman Brothers Band there. Queen, Pat Benatar right in there as well. Very, very good morning to you. Well, Labor Day, Monday, right? Believe it or not, it is here. And in general, Americans put in more hours at work than most countries in the world. The average in the U.S. is around 1,800 hours of work. That's more than, Australia, Japan, UK, Canada, but less than Mexico, Chile, Korea. That's a reality, too. And it comes down to, vacation days, for instance. The United States doesn't have mandated days off. A lot of countries do. Let's see. But if you just include the average vacation days of Americans versus other countries in the world, and the U.S. is very, very, very low on the vacation poll as well. Micronesia, has nine. They average nine vacation days in Micronesia. The United States, 10. And it's interesting. Who has the most vacation days? Iran. Yeah, Iran. 53, Yemen at 45, other countries, Algeria 41, Iceland's got 40, Russia 42, Panama at 41, the United States at 10. In fact, North America, it's not even close, hardest working continent. It looks like Mexico at 14, again, U.S. at 10, and Canada at 19 days off. But most of the other countries actually in the Western world are in the 30 to 40 days off range. And you're thinking back, where would you rather be, right? But I can tell you, having traveled a lot,

0: Yeah, I know the yin and the yang of the whole thing. I get it. Overcast today and high near 62. We'll enjoy Labor Day off, although it looks like it's going to rain. Yeah, patchy fog. It looks like otherwise gradually becoming sunny today. So nice today, near 80. Tomorrow as well. Increasing clouds maybe tonight, but then sunshine again on Saturday with a high around 80 as well. Saturday night, chances of rain showers at 40%. Sunday, we're at 50% on Sunday. Into Monday, Labor Day, is a 60% chance of some rain showers moving in. So that's the deal into early next week. It looks like a lot of rain in the forecast. 62 again currently. And the good news of the day on the way next.
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0: All right, some of the good news making the rounds here this morning. Children in

0: London, England are experiencing apparently faster lung development now that traffic pollution has dropped in the city. Researchers tracked more than 3,400 kids ages 6 through 9 and found lung capacity grew once the nitrogen dioxide levels from vehicle exhaust fell. That's good. During the study, the share of children from London were with impaired lung function dropped from 14 to 9%. So they're going in the right direction, obviously. Yeah, good stuff. Hey, two Florida teens created an app called Pizza for a Purpose. Boy, I got lots of pizza stories here this morning. Yeah, I have to make some pizza this weekend. Anyways, Pizza for a Purpose, that aims to fight food insecurity, basically. The app lets people send fresh pizzas from local restaurants directly to charities in their communities. The siblings came up with the idea after volunteering and seeing people of all ages struggle to get enough food. Since launching the app two years ago now, it's helped deliver around 25,000 slices of pizza. Wow.
1: Their reaction really warms our hearts. Their faces just light up the second they get the pizza. When my brother and I were volunteering at local places, we noticed many families were in line for food, and it wasn't just adults. There were also many young children our age, and it just shocked us because we didn't think there were kids our age who needed food.
2: It's just a blessing. I mean, the smiles on their faces, it's very rewarding, whether it's a grandparent being able to take it home to their grandkids or whether it's just a senior who having a pizza for dinner is a luxury item.
0: Cool stuff. How about this, too? This is incredible. A woman diagnosed with progressive Alzheimer's disease just had a remarkable turnaround after taking an experimental medication. So the woman's brain scans once showed 9 areas of the brain of brain plaque, basically. But now doctors say they're all gone. She says she's regained most of the memory she had lost along the way. She also reconnected with a friend from junior high. They just celebrated their first wedding anniversary.
3: Yeah. She had 9 different spots of amyloid plaque in her brain. She doesn't have any plaque at all anymore.
4: And they're just not seeing the plaque beginning to build up again.
5: I don't have all of my memory back, but most of it.
6: I'm glad to help Gail and to help her with her journey to help other people.
5: He's learning how to cook. And I'm learning how to step away from the kitchen. He's a really good cook.
0: Yeah, she's got a hint of Dolly Parton in her voice, didn't she? Did you notice that? Anyway, taking this experimental medication, and we'll see what the next steps are, and hopefully it gets to market. If it works, it has any kind of longevity at all, too. Yeah, good stuff. Good news of the day. Springsteen, 99.1.

0: Z99, Northern Minnesota's classic rock station. They're Springsteen. Classic. We've got Kev Sports. He's on the way in just a moment. Hey, according to AAA, the top domestic destinations for Labor Day this year are Seattle and Orlando and Boston and Denver and New York City. Yeah, not doing any of that. No, we're talking about throwing a boat into a local lake. That's what we're going to be doing this weekend. Also, according to AAA, Labor Day weekend travelers, this is the highest gas prices ever for this time of year. The national average is at $4.14. That's up 4 cents from last week as well. The national average has never been above $4 a gallon on Labor Day until this year. The previous Labor Day record was $3.82. That was set back in 2012. Yeah. Speaking of traveling, as far as the weather goes, well, that was a lot of rain last night. My goodness, and boy, did we need it. I know, but wow. Wow, the puddles that just developed so quickly, too. High near 80 today. We're gradually going to become sunny. It looks like increasing clouds tonight, low down to 60. Sunshine on Saturday with a high near 82. It looks like into Saturday night and then Sunday, there's a chance of showers and thunderstorms as well. In fact, Labor Day's got a good chance of rain, 60% chance there. So wet on the back half of the weekend. But today, and it looks like Saturday, looking pretty good. Currently 62 downtown.
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0: partying every day with Kev Jackson.
1: Yeah.
0: There we go.
1: Whatever it takes, man.
0: Yeah.
1: Party, party.
0: Labor Day weekend.
1: It is.
0: Looks like it's going to be wet on Sunday and Monday for the most part. But, boy, did we get a lot of rain last night.
1: Oh, we
0: sure
1: did.
0: Do you have a rain gauge by chance?
1: I do, but I didn't check it this morning.
0: Okay.
1: But I'm hearing 1.6, 1.7, somewhere in there.
0: Yeah, I guess 2. 2 feet of a worth of a puddle in the ditch out front.
1: Wow. Okay.
0: Holy cow. Well, it just came down 2 waves of heavy, heavy rain.
1: Right.
0: And around 10 o'clock, I was like, oh, it woke me back up. I'm like, oh, come on, man. I checked out the Lumberjack game, too. And at one point of the second quarter, near the end of the first half, the Lumberjacks had scored. But it sounded like Elk River got off to a pretty good start against Bemidji. And it was a hole that, sounds like the Jacks just couldn't get out of.
1: No, they ended up losing 44-20. They were down 16-0 early.
0: That's what it was, yeah.
1: Yeah, they got within 8, but Elk River just kept going. And they had a couple of short fields. That definitely helped them. At one point, when I was listening, the Jacks were actually outgaining them, but were down by about 20. But I guess sometimes...
0: Turnovers?
1: Sometimes you don't need the yards.
0: Was it turnovers?
1: Yeah, so... So the Jacks will look for their first win when they go back on the road a week from tonight in Grand Rapids against the Thunderhawks.
0: Okay.
1: So we had the Lumberjack girls soccer team cruising past Sauk Rapids Rice 6-0. We had Stella Schoonover scoring twice and Brielle Warner scored twice. Those were first two varsity goals for her. And they're now 3-1. They'll be at Grand Rapids Tuesday. Girls tennis team cruised past Staples Motley 6-1. Boys soccer team lost at Alec 3-0. And the girls volleyball team swept by Detroit Lakes, so they'll be at Moorhead on Tuesday. BSU volleyball team is off to their best start since 1990. Well, last week they got off to their best start since 1999. They've now won a fifth in a row, so it might be even longer than that. But they swept Cal State San Marcos last night in the San Marcos Fall Cougar Classic. So they're 5-0 to start the year. We got the football team in action tomorrow, 3 o'clock, at Chet Anderson Stadium. They're facing Southwest Minnesota State. And the BSU women's soccer team is facing number 5-ranked Grand Valley State today in Mankato. A lot of football in the area last night. We had Cass Lake Vina taking care of Red Lake, 50-0. Bagley eked out a win over Attleboro Up West, 22-20. Black Duck beat Bertha Hewitt, 28-15. Nevis over Crookston, 38-0. Monaga beat Maple Lake, 42-12. Foston beat Norman County East Euland Hinterdahl, 40-18. Tough night for Walker, Hackensack, Akeley. The Wolves fell to Manoah-Winawabin, 41-0. And Park Rapids lost to Perham, 41-13. And on top of that, we had the Gophers winning by 52 points.
0: Covered.
1: Oh, yes. They covered the 40-point spread. 59-7 was the final score. So it'll be a little tougher next Saturday afternoon at 2:30 when they take on Mississippi State.
0: I guess if another team's just not up to speed, and then physically not up to, what are you getting out of that competition?
1: Well, I would say they don't have preseason games, so maybe that's what you're getting out of it. Snaps.
0: Yeah.
1: Running real plays. I don't know. You're not getting much, though.
0: Get more competition in practice, don't you?
1: Definitely. 100%. Yeah. But
0: I don't get
1: point
0: it.
1: Differentials, wins, it all counts to getting into a bowl game.
0: And don't get me wrong. This is not an exclusive Gopher thing.
1: No,
0: I
1: not
0: just,
1: at all.
0: Occasionally there is a story out there, where like South Dakota State goes in and beats the Gophers or something, right? Or did NDSU beat them one time as well?
1: I think so.
0: In a close
1: Pretty sure
0: game?
1: They did, yeah.
0: Right? But those are the higher end FCS schools.
1: Exactly.
0: Or they were at the time.
1: Yeah.
0: There's nothing.
1: There's nothing. But
0: go ahead.
1: You need to get so many wins to get in a bowl game. Everybody wants to get in a bowl game. I'd like to see the Gophers try for a higher bowl game, but...
0: The Duke's Mail Bowl. It's right up here,
1: but
0: Kev.
1: But the other thing is, even if you were the Gophers looking for good competition in pre-conference, they're really good teams. They don't want to play you because they don't want to risk losing a game that's going to hurt them in the champ. They're actually going for a championship.
0: Yeah, sometimes.
1: So it's kind of a self-defeating mechanism the way they rank in the college football.
0: Isn't that weird? It's been going on for years.
1: Yeah. Absolutely.
0: It just has. That's the reality. Well, Mississippi State is going to be a good game, I think.
1: Much better for the offers. Yeah.
0: Thanks, Kev.
1: You bet.
0: Kev Jackson against some sports SEC school coming in to is it still TCF Bank or Huntington Bank? The bank. There we go. It's the Clash, 99.1.

0: Z99, Northern Minnesota's classic rock station. Big Country there, and some Clash, got some Better Than Ezra on the way in just a moment, too. And Donlinger, GM here in Bemidji, bringing in the news. Tom Lucas.
1: The Minnesota Supreme Court and Minnesota Court of Appeals are victims of a third-party data breach. The user information came from backup data that both courts provided to their third-party vendor, Thomas Reuters Court Management Solutions. The business provides the judicial branch with a product called C-Track, which was hacked in March. The Minnesota Tax Court and Minnesota Court of Administrative Hearings were also impacted by the cyber attack. Case documents were not hacked, and the Minnesota courts are operating as normal. A Hawley man is facing six charges, including kidnapping and domestic assault by strangulation, after police say he forced the 17-year-old into his vehicle and drove her to two locations against her will earlier this week. 18-year-old Preston Thomas Larson was charged September 3rd in Clay County District Court with two counts of kidnapping, domestic assault by strangulation, interference with a 911 call, and two misdemeanor domestic assault counts. He's currently in custody in the Clay County Jail. According to a criminal complaint, the girl told police she was walking in Hawley on the morning of September 2nd when Larson pulled up in his SUV and told her to get in. She refused, and the victim said Larson forced her into the vehicle. And according to the complaint, Larson also took the girl's phone, preventing her from calling for help. A witness told police she saw the girl inside the SUV appearing to plead for help and was concerned enough to call authorities, prompting the investigation. Court documents indicate Larson and the girl knew each other prior to the incident. The Minnesota State Fair, as many predicted, had a notable drop in attendance Tuesday and Wednesday of this week, with numbers closer to recent averages. Still, more than 1.08 million people passed through the gates in the first 7 days of the fair. The weekend is anticipated to see an increase in attendance again before things wind down on Labor Day. And today is the last day to vote in Hallmark's Merriest Christmas Towns contest. Bemidji is one of 25 national finalists for the designation. One vote per email per day can be submitted. The winning town will get the national designation and an opportunity for a Hallmark Christmas movie to be set in their location. The link for voting can be found at Visit Bemidji, the Paul Bunyan Broadcasting social media sites, and HallmarkChannel.com. That's Bemidji Now News on Z99. 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

0: 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All right. We're dealing with plagiarism here today, Kev.
1: Okay.
0: Yeah, it's actually what was called subconscious plagiarism, actually, at the time. It has to do with the 1970 hit that the Chiffons said, you know, that's way too close to our tune.
1: Okay.
0: All right. Ready?
1: Okay.
0: Here we go. Now, the lawsuit came through, actually, 6 years later in 1976. But who was found guilty of subconscious plagiarism of the Chiffons' hit, He's So Fine? In his 1970 hit that praised the Hindu god Krishna. Mm-hmm. You got it, Kev. Well done.
1: Yeah.
0: Well done right away. All right. You have not been, you know, you can't win twice in the same day is the rule.
1: Okay.
0: And you also have to have, you know, not won a Big Deals gift certificate here so far this year.
1: Okay.
0: All right. That's the deal, too. So, yeah, after 5 years of appeal, actually the decision ended up costing this guy about $500,000.
1: Oh, wow.
0: In the end. Yeah. And I'm going to play, you know, the tunes kind of side by side. So He's So Fine. And which artist was this? Here, 99.1, you're live on the air. Whoop, you're gone. sorry about that. I'm not sure. Go to answer the phone and just who was found guilty of subconscious plagiarism of a Chiffons hit, He's So Fine, in his 1970 hit that praised the Hindu god Krishna?
1: Mm-hmm.
0: Mm-hmm. 218-444-ROCK.
1: I think you laid it out there.
0: It's classic rockers. Let's go.
1: Yeah, I used to know this one.
0: You would think so.
1: As soon as you said Chiffons, I knew what it was.
0: You knew?
1: Oh, yeah.
0: Okay.
1: I knew this story.
0: You did?
1: Yeah.
0: Okay. Well, hey, 218-444-ROCK if you want to give it a go. Yeah, got into Eastern culture.
1: Yep.
0: Did he not? And mm-hmm. and religion, obviously,
1: yeah.
0: At one point. And yeah, before he, you know, left the famous group, they were starting to, well, didn't they take a trip out there?
1: I think so.
0: I think they did.
1: Yep.
0: 99.1, hi, you're live on the air. You know the answer?
2: George Harrison.
0: Yeah, say that again.
2: George Harrison.
0: George Harrison is correct. You know the song?
2: My Sweet Lord.
0: You got it. My Sweet Lord from George Harrison. Yeah, well done. Who's this?
2: Joe Johnson.
0: Hey, Joe. Well done, Joe. Can you hold the line here just a second?
2: Yep.
0: Yeah, we'll get some more information from you. But yeah.
1: I had that 45 on Apple Records.
0: Did you really?
1: I did.
0: Wow.
1: I kind of remember what the flip side was.
0: Oh, I don't know. But here it is kind of like blended together a little bit. Right. Okay. So he's so fine and my sweet Lord.
1: Okay.
0: Right.

0: Yeah, it's it's pretty much bang on.
1: Yeah.
0: And the courts were like, yeah. Okay. And George Harrison goes, you know, eventually goes, yeah, I guess it does. You know, but I didn't intend to copy it.
1: Yeah.
0: You know, but
1: I don't think he did.
0: I don't think he did either. No, but
1: he definitely did.
0: Right. This isn't like Vanilla Ice.
1: No.
0: You know,
1: no.
0: Ripping off Bowie and Queen.
1: Right.
0: Right? Like blatantly, and then going, what?
1: I know. Who's David Bowie? Who's Queen? Never heard of him.
0: Exactly. We'll see you back here in a minute, Kev.
1: Right.
0: We'll hear from George Harrison next.
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0: Z99, Northern Minnesota's classic rock station. Congratulations to Joe Johnson calling in. He got it. George Harrison's My Sweet Lord. Yeah, actually was accused of plagiarism. Yeah, subconscious plagiarism. At the end, he did owe the Chiffons some money for his hit from 1970. 99.1.

0: Z99, the Wallflowers, and Triumph in there. George Harrison, of course, there as well. We've got This Week in Science coming up in just moments. Some neat stuff there. And how about this? 20 farms across North America have created corn mazes to honor Dolly Parton and the 31st anniversary of her Imagination Library. They're across 15 states, two Canadian provinces as well. The mazes were in the works months ago, actually. Before her passing, Dolly said, "I'm grateful for the support of my Imagination Library and excited to invite people out to get lost in this year's country music corn maze for a little fun, laughter, and a real good reason to get lost." Basically, a portion of the ticket proceeds too will be donated to the Imagination Library, too. And the mazes will be an interactive trivia game to test guests on their Dolly knowledge and so forth. Anyway, yeah, pretty neat. Pretty neat corn mazes designed after. I'm not sure what that all entails. How do you... Dolly Parton corn maze. Let your imagination run wild, I guess, right? This Week in Science on the way, too, and some Santana up next.
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4: All right, a little This Week in Science here for you includes a new study of ancient coral from the Galapagos Islands. Found that the ocean temperature swings caused by El Nino are now stronger than at any point in the last 1,000 years. They found that modern temperature swings are about 34%, a full one-third stronger than pre-industrial levels, and the sharpest increase has taken place over the last few decades. Undeniable. Startup called Meteoric Technologies wants to use drones to thin out clouds above solar farms, basically, so more sunlight can reach the panels below. The company claims its system could boost annual solar power generation by 10 to up to 30%, and its drones could cost far less than aircraft that's typically used to modify the weather. So far, the idea has been tested in a cloud chamber, and the next step is proving it works on real clouds, right? Yeah. And researchers are testing a jet fuel made with coconut oil. Yeah, it's performing almost as well as kerosene, apparently. The fuel was produced using less energy and then blended with standard jet fuel. And the team found the thermal efficiency from the coconut oil blend was comparable to regular jet fuel. And carbon dioxide emissions were close to the same as well. So that's still not good. But less energy to create the oil was the idea. Yeah, some of This Week in Science here for you. Got police on the way. Santana, 99.1.

0: Z99. Oh, Tesla there. Good morning to you. It's 8:55, and forecast is looking like we're going to slowly get more and more sunshine moving in here later this afternoon. A high near 80 degrees, increasing clouds, low down to 60, and then mostly sunny on Saturday with a high near 82. Now, Saturday night into Sunday and Monday, a good chance of some showers, it looks like, moving in, maybe some thunderstorms Saturday night, again Sunday, and then Sunday night and Monday as well, maybe even into Monday night and Tuesday. So lots of rain in the forecast here on the back half of the weekend. I don't know if we'll get as much rain as we got last night, though. Holy moly, did that come to almost 2 inches in some areas, too, and some high winds moving through, gusts of winds. Saw the canopy at the Holiday gas station in Walker. That canopy just tipped over. I saw a photo of that here this morning. Hopefully everybody was safe and okay. I think so. But nonetheless, I mean, some gusty winds moving in with that storm a couple of times last night, right? Around, was it 5 o'clock hour? And then the 10 o'clock hour, the two waves of it. Wow. Anyway, we could get a lot more rain here on the, again, the back half of this holiday weekend. Currently, it's 63 downtown. Sports Kev on the way.
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0: Z99, Northern Minnesota's classic rock station. So apparently, DuckTales, the sounder in the background here.
1: No.
0: DuckTales, I guess, at Hall & Oates.
1: Yeah,
0: okay. Speaking of plagiarism, DuckTales.
1: anyway.
0: I was never a DuckTales viewer. It was a little late for me. But my wife, she says she watched it. It's one of the shows that, late 80s, does that sound right? I don't know, DuckTales?
1: Okay.
0: And then my younger brother did, too, and he knows it. You've got like a how many year window there where you're watching cartoons.
1: Oh yeah,
0: you know, before school or as we used to on Saturday mornings.
1: Yep.
0: And I don't know, 5 till 10 years old. Yeah, maybe 11, 12, maybe
1: somewhere like around there. Yeah. So I was all, you know, I grew up in the Scooby Doo era.
0: Yeah.
1: Josie and the Pussycats. What else was? I think Archie's maybe had a cartoon show. Sabrina the Teenage Witch.
0: Oh, yeah?
1: Yeah.
0: You watched those, too?
1: Well, they were all in my era.
0: Okay.
1: What else do we have? Well, that was H.R. Puffin stuff and some of that crazy drug-induced Sid and Marty Krofft stuff.
0: Oh, wow.
1: I don't know if it was or not, but when you look at it now, you go, huh.
0: Definitely Spider-Man for me, the Super Friends.
1: Oh, yeah, Super Friends was definitely there. Yeah.
0: Was a big one for me, too.
1: Super
0: I loved.
1: Friends. I forgot about Super Friends.
0: Yeah.
1: Yeah.
0: Some good stuff. What was the one with the twins that one could form a waterfall, the other would form an animal?
1: The Wonder Twins.
0: Wonder Twins? Is that what they're called?
1: I think that was the Wonder Twins.
0: Trip back in time, man. Cartoons we all watched.
1: Yeah.
0: Now, I don't know. My son definitely has watched some programs, but it's just marketed so differently.
1: Oh, totally. Yeah. Yeah, I mean... my kids grew up not watching Saturday morning cartoons. They were watching Nick cartoons.
0: All the time?
1: Yeah.
0: SpongeBob?
1: SpongeBob, mm-hmm. Jimmy Neutron, Fairly Odd Parents.
0: Yeah.
1: I'm trying to think what else. Yeah, those were three. A guy with football-shaped head. Can't remember his name now. Doug was one that was when they were growing up, too. Doug?
0: Okay.
1: Oh, Hey Arnold. Hey Arnold. That was one of their favorites.
0: Okay.
1: Yeah.
0: All right. That was Captain Caveman. That one. Yeah. I would watch the Captain opening. I would watch the opening song, and then I'm like, okay, the rest of it's not as good.
1: Yeah.
0: I would watch that.
1: Right. Right.
0: Yeah, anyway. All right. Let's go Lumberjack Sports here. Mm-hmm. Right off the top here. Open up the football season last night. Elk River, quite the test. Of course, one of the teams that has were they not in a state final? Did they actually win it a couple of years ago?
1: Thought they made it one. Might have won it last year, or was it the year before?
0: I thought it was 2 years ago, but okay. I remember they were up here last year, and that was back and forth. 90 something points were scored, and it was going in the similar direction. It sounded like last night too, but not quite as high scoring.
1: No, not quite as high scoring. In fact, the Jacks found themselves down 16-0. Mm-hmm. We're able to get as close as 8, but basically Elk River got the lead early and, to use a racing term, did not get lapped, did not give up their space.
0: Yeah.
1: You know, flag to flag leading. So 44-20 it ended up being. So Jacks will try to shake that off. They go to Grand Rapids next Friday, a week from tonight, to open the for another game. And then their home opener will be the week after that. Owen Vandermeer was 11 of 15 for 109 yards. He had a rushing touchdown. Jack Zellman ran 2 in. Jacks, I don't know if it ended up that way, but when I was listening in the fourth quarter, the Jacks actually were outgaining Elk River.
0: No.
1: But Elk River had a couple of short fields. So they were able to pile up some points and didn't need a ton of yards to do it. So that's a deceptive stat sometimes.
0: Yeah.
1: But I mean, it wasn't like the Lumberjack offense wasn't effective and wasn't, you know, able to move the ball. They were. So we'll take, you know, you're looking for what you build on. That's one of the things you build on. Your offense was moving.
0: Right.
1: You just can't give up turnovers and So
0: it's so tough when you're chasing the game.
1: Yeah.
0: Right from the get-go.
1: Especially on the road against a perennial power.
0: Yeah, quality opponent.
1: Yeah. Other football, the European football, we call it soccer here. Lumberjack girls soccer team, 6-0 win over Sauk Rapids Rice. Boys soccer team, a 3-0 loss to Alec last night. Girls tennis team beat Staples Motley 6-1. And the Lumberjack girls volleyball team fell to Detroit Lakes in straight sets. BSU volleyball team, a straight sets win over Cal State San Marcos, who's hosting a tournament this weekend. Beavers down there for that. So that puts them at 5-0 to start the year, and that's been a long time since they've been off to a start like that. They've got three more matches, two today and one tomorrow. Women's soccer team is facing the number 5 team in the nation, Grand Valley State, today down in Mankato. And, of course, Beaver football team's the home team on Saturday when they host Southwest Minnesota State, 3 o'clock at Chet Anderson Stadium. Mm-hmm. And we got the Gophers blowing out Eastern Illinois last night, 59-7. They've got Mississippi State coming in next Saturday, much tougher test. And,
0: yeah.
1: And the Twins are in Chicago this weekend trying to whittle away at the White Sox lead, but... You know,
0: the Twins were in the at least if, you know, when I watch MLB Network, for instance, so they can, or ESPN too, talking baseball. They were in the conversation about why they're not getting mentioned now.
1: Yeah,
0: as far as the possibility of making the postseason. But I saw that the Twins themselves out on Facebook said, you know, get your tickets now for playoff priority.
1: Yes, playoff priority.
0: I'm like, what?
1: Yeah.
0: What are you talking about? I got to get a little chuckle out of it. Anyway.
1: So, there you go.
0: Who knows? 20 games to go? 25?
1: I know.
0: Okay.
1: They got Zebby Matthews on the mound tonight. Dash Bradley tomorrow. Bailey over Sunday.
0: You know, it's funny. I always, as I watch, my other teams. And I'm a Vikings fan. Mm-hmm. As far as NFL goes, that's number one for me.
1: Yep.
0: Has since I've moved here. I didn't have a team in Toronto, but I still the ties to the Toronto Maple Leafs, of course, and Boston that I went to. I watch it very differently. And my son has started to pick up, being born and raised in Minnesota. He goes, the Minnesota sports fan dad is a little different. And I'm like, well, what are you talking? He goes, well, they already know they're going to lose.
1: Yes.
0: I'm like, stop thinking like Kev Jackson. So I'm like, where are you getting this? He goes, oh, no, they distance themselves. This is what he said. Like,
1: oh,
0: he's picking up on this. He goes, they distance themselves from the emotion of the whatever sport they're watching.
1: Yes.
0: Just in case they fail.
1: Well, this is not just in case.
0: Meanwhile, I'm upset at every ball that's called against my, my pitcher on the mound, type of thing. He's like, just accept it. So I love it when, like last night, for instance, the Red Sox came back. They were down 3-1. They ended up winning. I'm like, aha, because I was just, I'd go the other direction. And anyway, it's pretty funny. So we think of you often, Kev.
1: A guy can only be beaten up so many times
0: before you just
1: get defensive.
0: I'm just not all in anymore.
1: Right.
0: Yeah.
1: But I do wonder if the Vikings ever do it. If the Vikings ever win the Super Bowl. Will I have let myself go enough to have really enjoyed the experience, or will I have because of my defense mechanism, will I not enjoy it as much as I should if it ever happens?
0: I'll tell you what. Okay, and I have some experience with this because that baseball is my number one sport.
1: Yep.
0: And I'm a Red Sox fan,
1: mm-hmm.
0: right? So 04, unbelievable. Come back. I kind of felt like that. Am I ever going to think that they can even have the right to win?
1: Yes.
0: Type of thing. And then, Folk picks up the ball, throws it over to first, and they won the World Series for the first time in my lifetime.
1: Mm-hmm.
0: And I didn't know what to do. I literally did not know how to react. I was standing up, of course, and I just had gotten off the phone with my father, and I hugged the TV. Those TVs, it was a 27-inch, pretty heavy tube TV back in 04, right? And I'm shaking it, and I'm just like, yes! Type of thing. I said, my wife is laughing her butt off at me, right? Like and I turn around, I better hug her too. But...
1: I
0: tell you what, there's a line there. Mm-hmm. There is a line of my sports fandom where, okay, if that can happen, anything can happen. Okay. That's how I believe. Yeah. That's literally, it changed my life in that realm. I'm like, anything, the food tastes better, Kev, for weeks after.
1: You're well, just I can't walking, wait to experience
0: You're
1: that.
0: Walking around just smiling all the time. It's incredible. The weight is gone.
1: I can't wait to experience something like that.
0: I want it. I do want it. I think it's the Vikings. It'd be great. Mm-hmm. A Stanley Cup would be great. Another World Series, an NBA championship would be great. But is it not the Vikings? The NFL is the most popular.
1: Well, it's not even that as much as it's the team I followed the longest, them and the Twins.
0: That too, yeah.
1: The Timberwolves didn't come around till what, 89-90, you know, mm-hmm. and the Wild after that.
0: Right.
1: So I don't have the lifetime investment that I have with those other two franchises.
0: Hmm. I think the Wild are the closest, though, right now.
1: I would agree.
0: Going into the fall.
1: No.
0: I think they're
1: the closest. The team that impresses me the most of all the Minnesota-run franchises.
0: And the Timberwolves have become a player, at least. And, yep. they're moving pieces, mm-hmm. and they're really trying to improve and get there themselves, too.
1: Yes. Those two franchises are miles ahead of our other two.
0: And you think that Vikings just don't know how to do it yet, I guess. You tell me.
1: They haven't known how to do it since Jim Finks was their general manager when they went to the Super Bowl four times. That's the closest they ever came to knowing how to do it.
0: You know, getting that good base of players and then holding on to them.
1: Free agency and salary caps have certainly changed things.
0: Different game.
1: In that regard. Yeah. So
0: we'll see. Another weekend off of the NFL until it really cranks up next weekend.
1: That's right. Yeah. Sit on the deck.
0: Have a great weekend, Kev.
1: Yeah, you too. Thanks.
0: Right on. Happy Labor Day.
1: Yeah.
0: Labor Day weekend for you too. Hopefully you have a good one. We'll be back on Tuesday morning with our regular show. We got Genesis and some Billy Squire on the way.
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0: Z99, that's Fleetwood Mac. Good morning, and I am Steph on your Friday, the Friday before Labor Day weekend. So the weekend's pretty much started for me, in my eyes anyway. So happy Labor Day weekend, you guys. We're going to have more classic rock on the way to wake you up this morning with Robert Palmer, Beck, and Bad Company. 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

0: Z99 with Bad Company. Just before that, Beck. You know, the 90s, Beck is from the 90s, you know, had kind of like its own genre in its own. Do you remember Weezer? Kind of similar to Beck. I was a big Weezer fan back in the 90s. If you also were into Weezer, still are maybe, right? If You Want to Destroy My Sweater, right? The best song ever by Weezer, anyway. September 20th, Weezer, another 90s band. They're going to be at the Grand Casino Arena in St. Paul, all the 90s kids out there. We're going to have more classic rock on the way. Stuff from Bryan Adams, then The Doors on Z99.
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11: Here's the latest Bemidji area weather forecast from the Z99 Weather Center.
12: Cloudy this morning, becoming mostly sunny by later this afternoon. It's going to be a little muggy today with a high right around 80. Tonight, clear this evening, becoming cloudy late tonight, 60 the low. Tomorrow, partly cloudy, warm, a little humid, high of 83 with scattered thunderstorms by tomorrow night. 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I'm meteorologist Sean Cable. 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

0: Z99 with AC/DC. Happy almost Labor Day weekend. I'm Steph on your Friday. It's almost Labor Day weekend, you guys, and a couple more weekends, some more fun stuff going on over at the Buena Vista Ski Area with the Buena Vista Fall Festival. It's happening on Saturday the 19th and Sunday the 20th. Fun for everybody with live music, roping demonstrations, blacksmithing, and wood carving demonstrations as well, and wagon rides to the top of the hill. So you can go up there and view the beautiful colors. I'm sure they'll be turning more so by then in a couple of weeks. And it's just a fun place to go. And most likely you're going to find some pumpkins if you're looking for those to decorate the outside of your house. But either way you look at it, it's just a fun thing to do, especially if you have kiddos. You can bring them. They'll have a great time. Buena Vista Fall Festival at the Buena Vista Ski Area happening in a couple of weeks. We're going to have more classic rock on the way next on Z99, starting it off with Eddie Money.
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10: Here's the latest Bemidji area weather forecast from the Z99 Weather Center.
11: I'm meteorologist Rodney Price. Mostly sunny this afternoon near 80, light north winds. More clouds tonight near 60. Mostly sunny, lower 80s on Saturday. There will be a chance of showers and storms, though, from Saturday night into Sunday and on Labor Day. Barbecue with purpose. That's Grandpa's Barbecue Sauce. 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Currently 65 degrees.
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0: Z99 with the Cars. Good morning. I'm Steph. We're approaching the noon hour on your Friday. But before we get there, music from Jimi Hendrix right after this. After that, at noon, officially, it's an hour of nonstop classic rock. It's all coming your way next on Z99.
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0: Cake, it's on Northern Minnesota's classic rock station Z99, back from the 90s. Now, I was a huge fan back in the day. I had the CD. It was yellow, right, with a little crown on it or a big crown. I don't know. It's all kind of foggy, but I definitely had that CD, had the whole thing memorized. I know, I'm so cool, right? We're going to have more classic rock on the way for you on your Friday afternoon, some 80s stuff with Bon Jovi next on Z99.
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0: 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It's true. Rock and roll never forgets. Take yourself to a concert, even if it's a little one. It'll all come back to you. Happy Friday, you guys. Labor Day weekend in front of you. That's a nice feeling, right? A three-day weekend never hurts. We're going to have more classic rock on the way next, starting with Tom Petty. 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
11: Here's the latest Bemidji area weather forecast from the Z99 Weather Center.
12: I'm meteorologist Rodney Price. Mostly sunny this afternoon near 80, light north winds. More clouds tonight near 60. Mostly sunny, lower 80s on Saturday. There will be a chance of showers and storms, though, from Saturday night into Sunday and on Labor Day. 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Currently 71 degrees.
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0: Z99 with the Foo Fighters. The Foo Fighters are going to be performing at the Fargo Dome in Fargo next weekend on Saturday night, you guys. We're going to have more classic rock on the way next on Z99, starting it off with George Thorogood and his Destroyers.
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4: Here's the latest Bemidji area weather forecast from the Z99 Weather Center.
5: I'm meteorologist Rodney Price. Mostly sunny this afternoon near 80, light north winds. More clouds tonight near 60. Mostly sunny, lower 80s on Saturday. There will be a chance of showers and storms, though, from Saturday night into Sunday and on Labor Day. Barbecue with purpose. That's Grandpa's Barbecue Sauce. GrandpasBBQShop.com. Currently 77 degrees.
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0: Z99 with Eric Clapton. He's going to be at the Grand Casino Arena in St. Paul on September 15th. More classic rock on Z99 with Foreigner next. Then at 3, Zach's coming in to take over for the rest of the Friday on Z99. I'll talk to you again tomorrow. Have a good night. See ya.
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0: Z99, it's Northern Minnesota's classic rock station, music from live. What's going on? Welcome to the show. It's finally Friday, a Labor Day weekend too. Long one ahead, about the, unofficial end of summer, which, I know, it's got some people a little irate, but hey, that's just how time works and that's how seasons work, if I'm not mistaken. But I'm actually kind of excited for fall. I like the cooler weather, but more importantly, I'm excited to see my electric bill go down a little bit. And I'm sure my wallet is too. More money to spend on things that I don't need. Hey-o! Stone Temple Pilots and 38 Special next on 99.1.
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0: Z99, Northern Minnesota's classic rock station, music from Skinner. I've always said that the best TV I'd ever seen was season one of True Detective with Matthew McConaughey and Woody Harrelson. The Wire, a pretty good series as well, but the war drama Band of Brothers, absolutely fantastic as well. Back in 2001, I believe. I remember being kind of confused when I first saw it because I saw comedians in it. You know, David Schwimmer, Ross from Friends, Ron Livingston, the lead in Office Space, but now in a war drama. But just a great, great show. And there's going to be a documentary about it, actually, featuring new interviews with the stars, Ron Livingston, David Schwimmer, plus some never-before-seen archival footage and bonus content. So it's Band of Brothers Legacy that'll be out on HBO Max September 9th. Oh, man, I got to check that one out. Night Ranger coming up next on 99.1.
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1: Here's the latest Bemidji area weather forecast from the Z99 Weather Center.
2: I'm meteorologist Rodney Price. Mostly sunny this afternoon near 80, light north winds. More clouds tonight near 60. Mostly sunny, lower 80s on Saturday. There will be a chance of showers and storms, though, from Saturday night into Sunday and on Labor Day. Barbecue with purpose. That's Grandpa's Barbecue Sauce. GrandpasBBQShop.com. Currently 77 degrees.
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Happy Friday, but more importantly, happy Macadamia Nut Day, which I don't think I've ever seen just macadamia nuts on their own. I don't think they actually sell them.

people buy them and eat them just by themselves. 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

0: Z99, Northern Minnesota's Classic Rock Station, and there's some Boston. What's going on? It's Zach. You know, I was doing pretty decent until I saw that little Debbie was double-dipping on some food fads here. I mean, it's September, so no surprise that pumpkin spice is going to be part of the equation, but the whole protein boom continues as they partner with supplement brand Rise, launching the Pumpkin Spice Rolls Protein Shake, delivering 30 grams of protein with creamy pumpkin spice flavor. Delicious. Although the price tag is a little high, 12-pack runs you about $40. I mean, what is that? I mean, yeah, just shy of $4 for each one, but I don't know. Still, that's kind of a lot, isn't it? I guess cheaper than a latte and better for you. Yeah, whatever. ACDC next on 99.1.
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0: Z99, Steve Miller Band, Northern Minnesota's classic rock station. Before that, had some Twisted Sister, who hopefully packed a parka. They're going to be kicking off that 50th reunion tour with Sebastian Bach on lead vocals. Tonight's Borealis Theater in Palmer, Alaska. Hey-o. 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
2: Z99 are in some of the good news. Heading into the Labor Day weekend, how about this? A woman diagnosed with progressive Alzheimer's disease just had a remarkable turnaround after taking an experimental medication. So the woman's brain scans once showed 9 areas of brain plaque, but doctors now say they're all gone. She says that she's regained most of the memory she had lost. And along the way, she also reconnected with friends from junior high. They just celebrated their first wedding anniversary as well. Looks incredibly promising. Knock on wood. Yeah, good news of the day. 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
10: Here's the latest Bemidji area weather forecast from the Z99 Weather Center.
11: I'm meteorologist Mace Michaels. Mostly cloudy tonight, isolated showers. A low in the upper 50s to 60. For tomorrow, early clouds, then some afternoon sun and pleasant. A high near 80. For Sunday and Labor Day, partly sunny. A chance for showers and storms. Everything you need for a great barbecue. 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Right now it's 78 degrees.
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0: 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And who wants to cook? I mean, we can grill the next couple days, but today, we'll just take it easy and grab some dinner ideas from the Supper Club on 99.1.
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Got ahead of myself.

Pepsi card from the United States. United States calling, are we reaching? So you can hang it up. And it's a man answering.

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0: 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What's going on? 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

0: Z99 BTO on Northern Minnesota's Classic Rock Station. They had announced their no speed limit tour for the U.S. last week for the winter of 2027, which had me very confused. It's like, wow, I mean, December of 27? They're announcing this well over a year in advance? No, not quite. In January, which I guess is winter, yeah. So it kicks off January 7th in Orlando, Florida. They'll pass through, you know, Texas, Pennsylvania, head to Nashville. But we'll be wrapping up their tour in Carlton, Minnesota on March 20th. Or, as the article says, March 20th. Someone's got to do some spell check there. Blackfoot on the way, 99.1.
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13: Here's the latest Bemidji area weather forecast from the Z99 Weather Center.
14: I'm meteorologist Mace Michaels. Mostly cloudy tonight, isolated showers. A low in the upper 50s to 60. For tomorrow, early clouds, then some afternoon sun and pleasant. A high near 80. For Sunday and Labor Day, partly sunny. A chance for showers and storms. Everything you need for a great barbecue. 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